0: bury me, didn't you? Risky. Cause I always come back. Deep down, you know that. Deep down, you know I'm always in periphery. Rent on you, pleased to see me. It's been weeks since we spoke, bro. I know you need me. You're the sheep, I'm the shepherd. Not your place to lead me. Not your place to be batting off the hand that feeds me.
1: Hi, Brent. I've been taking some time to be distant. I've been taking some time to be still. I've been taking some time to be by myself since my therapist told me I'm ill. And I've been making some progress lately, and I've learned some new coping skills. So I haven't really needed you much, man. I think we need to just step back and chill.
0: Ren, you sound more insane than I do. You think that those doctors are really there to guide you? You've been through this a million times. Your civilian mind is so perfect, to always being lied to. Okay, take another pill, boy. Drown yourself in the sound of white noise. Follow this 10-step program, rejoice. All your problems will be gone, fucking dumb boy.
1: Nah, mate, this time is different, man, trust me. I feel like things might be falling in place, and my music's been kinda doing bits too. Like I actually might do something great, and when I'm gone, maybe I'll be remembered for doing something special with myself. That's why I don't think that we should talk, man, cause when you're with me, it never seems to help.
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11: Cuando agosto llega, hay algo que se siente diferente. 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